0: 21 just made a... Any updates?
1: Boy, it's going to be for a Cybertruck into a tree. It sounds like one of the occupants is crawling through the windshield. And the driver of the vehicle's out asking for medical. 106, I copy attached.

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0: Henry 6, it looks like it was just one female. 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

0: 77947 Merritt 4 on a Tesla Cybertruck.
1: I copy. It's clear. It expired June 30th. So this correction is clear current on a 26 Tesla out of Sacramento.

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1: Hunter 55 traffic stop. All right, DUI 16, traffic stop.
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1: Sheldon and Bummer, yeah.

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1: I copy, guys.
0: Personalized, please. Deborah, Edward, Edward. Nora, Edward, Edward, Nora. The white BMW SUV with four, or correction, six. I'm okay.
1: Motor 36, your flight's clear current on a 23 BMW out of Elk Grove off of Purple Skies Court.

0: 46. We just got an additional 911. 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
1: Good work.
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0: Penguin's en route, and Public Works is ETA is 30 for the street, over.
2: On that audible, it's going to be 3533 Olive Orchard Drive for rear slider.
3: Can I want all this?
2: 10-4.

0: UI-16 status.
1: Clear sight.
0: I copy. And how would you like your last stop cleared off Sheldon, St. Anthony?
1: Might as well. Thanks.
0: Copy.
2: Order 36, I'm clear side as well.
0: I copy.

0: 40. Can you try and run out Derek Favre? About 50 years old, BMA. And he's okay, by the way. We'll code 4.
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0: Henry 2-1 with the units back for a verbal DV off of Blossom Ranch.
1: Sorry.
0: It was previously in a 415 with his wife. There'll be two children in the home. The female's an Indian female, 5'4 over 130, wearing a white top with a SMUD logo on it and white polka dot

0: Boy 46 for the loiter, Walmart.
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1: Boy 12, I copy. 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
1: Day 41, go ahead.
0: The parking lot of Starbucks, Potomac Station on 9 Lincoln Union Henry, 572.
1: I'm sorry, can you send in the plate?
0: 9 Lincoln Union Henry, 572.
1: 10-4.

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0: Just for info, all of VFR is going to be down till further notice.
1: I copy. All VFR down until further notice.

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0: 9 Frank, Lincoln Yellow, 057 a black, Ford with one, no read back.
1: I got it.
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1: I got it.
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1: DUI 16, I copy.

151 Henry 314, and then an injury TC, East Jackson and Parkway. Any called in by a passerby, it's going to be for two white SUVs. Neither one of the parties got out of the vehicle.

0: B5 pending a suspicious search at the Carl's Jr. EGB in Emerald Oak. It'll be for four juveniles in their late teens, removing the plywood from a closed business.
1: DUI 15 from the Autumn Down Street.
0: I copy with a second unit needed. It's going to be for three or four BMJs, one with dreads wearing a black sweater, the second wearing a white t-shirt. The RP was a passerby. I saw them removing plywood from the drive-thru window. Boy, 51 Henry 12, I copy attached.

0: and for units to route through the TC. It's going to be non-injury. The vehicles are still in the lanes of traffic. And one of the vehicles is not mobile.
1: DUI 23 car stop.
0: What?
1: AGF and Sheldon.
0: I got to go.
1: The black Mercedes C43, no plates.

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0: Can you bring me for a 5-7 Green Mac Auburn? 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Thank you, Frank.
1: Okay.
0: 508-2012, Luis. It's wearing green over green, I believe.
1: Copy, green over green. Can you stack? Green Mac Auburn.

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1: What?
0: Has there been a report of a TC on East Stockton Boulevard in front of Elk Grove Regional Park?
1: Avram.
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2: Okay. Day 41, I'm going to start you from your foot patrol for a 242 welfare check, Folsom Park Shore. Okay, I wonder if you could start for cover. It's people in a vehicle in some kind of 242. They're in a blue Subaru or BMW.
0: I'll just send my foot patrol for notes. I have some stuff to add to it.
2: Where 10-4.

0: And he was responding to the welfare check, Folsom Park Shore. RP, the passenger door was open and saw what looked like the driver restraining the passenger and possibly punches being thrown. Stage 1 on a copy, you're not as well.
1: What if you hold this call for notes, you can put me back on the welfare.
2: Copy.
3: 412. 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
3: Copy.

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1: 10-4.
2: Data 31, copy.
1: We had a call with him earlier today, but by the time the officer was able to respond, it had been closed and no other calls.
3: Disturbance at this house, mostly between a brother and sister.

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0: do from by the Verizon lot, you mean that business lot that's just past the intersection if you're going towards Coolidge?
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0: 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Just have a plate.
1: Go ahead.
0: Personalize Nora Ocean Sam Adam Lincoln. 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
1: Comes back on a 2023 BMW out of Fair Oaks last business fall.
0: Copy. Did you see people get out of it?
1: Negative, and that's not the normal way the camera points either.
0: Copy. Here's code 4. I'll just check the area real quick.
1: 10-4.
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3: 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She's walking northbound on East Dock.
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1: I copy with Henry 12 for the verbal disturbance at Adriani Park.
0: 12, you can clear. It's business as usual at the park.

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0: And then 21 on that 415. Sun FTA versus the Bush down at the amphitheater.
1: Want to start control and chop it from that side?
2: Okay, I am. I'm holding on.
0: Okay. 10-4, 2-2 for WNA in the 60s, camo shorts, white t-shirt.

DUI 23. 4060. They're going to be in front of the A1 towing and they're okay. They don't need help.

0: DUI 15 car stop.
1: What?
0: Got my name, Vintage Park.
1: What?
0: 9 George George John 362 on a silver Honda Venom.
1: DUI 15, it's clear, expired April of this year, 03 Honda out of North Highlands. There's a RIP August 9th of this year. Correction, August 9th of last year. Pending master to Lasses Pura out of Sacramento.
0: Okay.

0: Yeah, no, I'm out with them on lease, sir. Can you 29 my number?
1: Go ahead.
0: Charles, 214-8832, Isaac Corker.
1: Shepard.

0: Channel, are you clear? Tell him an information.
1: Go ahead.
0: He's a remark in TPS that he's made threats to kill law enforcement. He's otherwise going to be clear 29.
1: Copy him, Copeland.

0: 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Can you switch to intel, please?
1: Switching.
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1: DY-16 clear expired August of 2021, 96 Chevy out of Elk Grove, Las Espuelas. There's a rip January 9th of this year. Sending master to the CMRO.

Henry 31, K92 for a family disturbance at Waterman Square. It'll be associated to Unit 322. It's RP's daughter who hit her. No weapons involved. It's going to be an 8-year-old and a 21-year-old son involved.

0: 55. Sorry, DUI-16, traffic stop.
1: Okay.
0: Bruceville, Smart Oaks.
1: I got you.
0: 5, Henry, Yellow, Victor. 903 on Mercedes.
1: DUI-16, it's clear current, 04 Mercedes out of Fair Oaks to Lassa Beckman. Red suspension August 17th of this year.

0: got two transplants coming out of the TC. East Stockton, north entrance to Oklahoma.
1: I copy. Are you involved?
2: Absolutely not.
0: 6 Union, Edward Adam, 139. Might be solo, so bye.
1: Okay.
3: K-92 from 6-3. Is it a white sedan on the side?

0: UI-16, I'll take a second.
1: I copy requesting a second unit to Bruce Hill, Soaring Oaks.
2: Motor 36.
0: 78.
3: It's going to be clear current 2012 Kia to a Lindsay Stanley out of Folsom.
0: Copy.
4: I guess you already handled this.

0: It's okay to clear the other units down the street.
1: I got it.
2: Okay.
1: I copy. Okay, what was the rest?
2: With 5.
1: I copy. I copy so far. You have 15 and motor 36, I'll show you available.

Henry 23 and Henry 21 for asylum and alarm at Sutter Rehab Center, 9280 West Stockton, Unit 116. There was an audio activation from the lobby. It sounded like somebody trying to open the door.

0: He's a 6'3".
1: Go ahead.
0: Are you clear for a call from the RP of your call?
1: Yeah, from.
0: CESA 6-3, correction. It's the RP for the MP runaway.
1: Yeah, copy. You can send it through.
0: Henry, 2-3 and 2-1, you can cancel.

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1: Swift.
0: Sheldon and EGF.
1: I copy that.
0: 7 Sam, Union, 380. It's a yellow Kia Soul.

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0: Stonebrook and Bond.
1: Go ahead.
0: New Jersey, King 88, William King Henry, Prius.

Henry 32, it's showing clear. I believe it's current. It's showing the status is active on a 2007 blue Toyota out of Patterson, New Jersey.

0: كانت
1: good.
0: Is the driver of that white Hyundai a VFA, possibly related to 069?
1: Yeah, reports are already taken. She's waiting for a tow, and the roadway's clear. Can you give me any future calls?
0: Copy, thank you.

0: Motor 36 says. Motor 36 status.
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0: Seventeen. Section 8772, crushing away, they're requesting code 3 cover. I copy. Henry 21, I copy attached. DY 15, I copy your in route.
1: Okay, two are stable. This is the team.
0: I copy, and SOC is now advising him that we can cancel. Thank you.

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0: I mean, the Target parking lot on a no plate Honda. Apologize.
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0: CSO6, or can you preempt me and show me on the scene for 027?
1: Thanks. 27 is fine. What's my number?
0: Go ahead.
1: Yellow 512-4119. 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

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The RP is going to be in front of the PD in a silver Kia. The RP is requesting the PD to speak to her children regarding an incident between the father after picking them up from a custody exchange earlier today.

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0: Folsom 50 on 8 Mary Boy Adams 653. It's a blue Nissan Altima. Can I pass?

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0: Yeah, 76 gas station.

0: Everyone will take a second for probation. I got one verbal and one by number.
1: We're at 31 for cover. David, 41, go ahead.
0: Verbal last is Adam, Nora, George, Edward, Lincoln, Edward, Sam. First is Victor, Ida, Charles, Tom, Ocean, Robert. Date of birth is 3-2-0-1.
1: Go second.
0: Last is King, Ida, Robert, Boy, Yellow. First is Sam, Edward, Adam, Nora. Date of birth is 1-26-78.

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1: He's known Claire Velladros.
2: Thank you.
3: And return on Victor.
2: Good.
3: He's known, he's going to be on a watch alert. I'll add the details to your call. He's on Sacramento County Formal Searchable. It's going to be for 245-2735. 422, 243, and 25850 with multiple firearms enhancements. He's valid 27, though.

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10031 and Boyfriend 1 to Park 43 Assault just occurred at 1013 Charles Morris Way. Harpy's advising her 16-year-old niece punched her in the face after being caught in the house with a boy. Also slammed the mother's hand in the door. They locked the rest of the family outside.

0: for the assault, then he's just now leaving the residence on foot or working on a DOT. Person Naomi, BSJ, last seen wearing a crop top and black shorts. About 16 years old. For the RC, she put on a black sweatshirt and is headed out towards Kyler, southbound.
1: Copy code 4.
0: 16 years old, black hooded sweatshirt and black sweats.

0: hit and run is the curve heading of a Sky River main entrance. Suspect vehicle is a light color of a silver Dodge walking northbound on Promenade, occupied by two vehicles. Be a sedan. I'm supervising there at high speeds northbound.
1: Real pencil. I copy the hit and run. I'm going to start with that.
0: Copy. I'll put you on it.

0: 10 to 50 units are towards the hitch run. Can I put a copy of touch? Vehicle possibly turning on west on Marlock. Pull the copy attached, missile.
1: Several time, just want to confirm westbound on White Lock from West Austin.
0: Affirm. I copy that, Chance.
2: 6 Boy William Adam 815 on Honda with one on both us.
0: Affirm, light color to silver Dodge sedan. It was at high speed.
1: Yeah, I got it. It's at Cape Verde, White Lock. Can't get the plate, but it looks like a BSA driver. Just went through the red light.
0: I copy. Advising the driver's a BSA or 30s, possibly wearing a bonnet or a bun.
1: Hey, from that match to who I saw on camera, it looks like maybe a Dodge sedan, maybe an Avenger.
0: Copy.
1: And now northbound Bighorn from White Lock. Kind of at a high rate of speed.
0: Copy, northbound Bighorn.
1: And confirming northbound Bighorn.
0: Copy.

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0: I thought you were eastbound lots from Bighorn.
1: Henry 31. I'm behind us. Got no place.
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0: Self-yielding Bighorn and Lopes.

0: 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She'll be in a red key SUV.
1: Henry 31. 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
0: Front of damage.

0: 76 RPs at Avocado and Cape Verde.
1: Henry 31, can you specify where the damage is going to be on the front end? The vehicle's not dense in Dodge 360.
0: Copy, we'll call back the RP. It should be front end damage from a T-bone collision.

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0: Abrams, 6292, 6292.
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0: I copy, okay. Is there a unit to brake and assist, Benetti? Correction, 451 on the collision. Assault.

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1: Echo 1, I actually have two additional plates, if I can get a read back on them.
0: Go ahead.
1: First would be 8, William Robert Edward, 082, break. Second would be 607, Adam Ocean Zebra 1.
0: X-ray 1 first comes back clear current on a 2013 Dodge to a Tony Quarter out of Vallejo. Break. Second, also clear current on a 2013 Dodge to that same subject.
1: Copy. And the plates on the vehicle come back to the Chevy.
0: Affirm, the plate you did your traffic stop with came back to a Chevy.

0: Henry 6 from Henry 31, push the cover on, please.
1: Six, can I do their just cell phone keeper there? Next slide.

0: Do you like trying to Google stuff? Sheldon, west of West Dalton.
1: There we go.
0: 7 Charles, William Norris, 776, Gray Infinity was 3.
1: Copy.
2: DUI 23, transport ride.
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1: 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DUI 20, your plate is clear, expired to 826 on a 2014 Infinity, last of Johnson out of Sacramento.
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4: Good.
3: If you have this car driving recklessly on cameras and running that red light at 2:30, can you send me a video of it, please?
4: Play back the video. I cannot confirm if it ran the red. It was just driving a little weird, but I'll send it to you.
3: I'm probably going to just wanted to see if I have a reckless job.
4: I'll send you the video, but I don't think it's enough.

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0: 7488 0 Tom 3. It's on a gray Toyota pickup.

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0: 1031, can you start at 1? April.

0: 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Yeah.
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0: Frank 5586708.
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0: 9 Robert Lincoln Victor 606 on the silver Nissan with the 1.
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1: Negative. I'll be delayed a few.
0: 10-4.
2: Henry 6 transport.
0: Correct.
2: One female at Cape Verde and Avocado Way.
0: Correct.
2: 3 miles 0.

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1: Okay.
0: We are northbound 99 from EG.
1: Have a go.
0: Them King, Boy John, 360 on a Honda.
1: Do I still copy as third client 2015 Honda lost this quarter or Ramirez out of Elk Grove?
2: Actually, one on my phone.
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1: 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I'm attempting to make contact at the front door.
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2: Tony, you can 1022 Lodi, just call. He's pinging in Wofford, correction, Wofford, so just a below only.

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0: I copy with 2 on the back for the welfare check. 4113, then escort.

David 31 for location check at Alder Creek Elementary, 4545 Old Ranch Way. Passerby is reporting that on the Savannah side of the school, the alarm was sounding, and then saw 4 to 5 e-bikers coming out of the front area of the school.

heating units information for 1154 in the area of Latherton and Scholar. The black four-door sedan is doing circles in the neighborhood, stopping for a few minutes and then going around again. -28. Pulse and clear.

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0: 5-10-28.
1: Stand by one. Break, boy 15, boy 46 for the South Lake Twin Oaks in Mariposa.
2: Boy 15, just confirming there's no current fire.
1: Boy 15, my partner to advise the RP states that the subject is lighting items on fire.
2: Copy.
1: And for more information, it sounds like we have a secondary call. Advise, it looks like it might be a warming fire.
2: Copy. With that new information, I can advise, can you start fire this way?
1: Hey, firm, we're starting on now. Employee 46, I'll show you tonight.
3: 46, you could attach me as primary. I'll be around.
1: 10-4. Charles, after you go ahead.
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4: 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The owners are out with us.
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0: Would be 99 from EGV.
2: Northbound or southbound?
0: Northbound. 7 Robert Lincoln X-ray 176.

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3: 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The black Acura and a white sedan parked behind it. I believe they're doing H&S.
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0: 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He has not been entered in yet.
1: 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We made contact with the chain.
0: Copy. Physical altercation between a male and female. He asked the female if she needed help. She said no and ran away.
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1: 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She said that the male tried to attack her. We're still trying to get a description. Dark long sleeve shirt with colorful pants.
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1: Copy 6 5 7 2 25. 1991 Honda lost a spark set of Sacramento. There's a red suspension 7/21/26, a rip 7/20/26. Sending maps to the same.

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2: We have Montana plate, Edward William Mary 787. Again, out of Montana.
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2: That's 21 drive stop.
1: 21.
2: Iron Point and Oak on 6 Nora Robert Frank 489. 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
0: Ed 31, your return.
1: Go ahead.
0: First of William is known. He's clear 29 is valid with Charles.
1: Code 4.
0: No.
1: I'm in Sonita.
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1: 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Sir, on an eastbound, it's a rental.

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1: Hey, so I'll take the Reckless out of those.
0: I copy. Last name 5-0, Eastbound EGB from Bruceville. So please say the SUV that was swerving.
2: Forty-eleven and 5R Mezzanita. So black Nissan Altima with no plate.
3: Yeah. Auburn Mezzanita.
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0: 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It's a white Ford. Pick up.
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0: 4, Tom, 4, Boy, Frank, 1, Frank, King, 6, Charles, Robert, 2, 0, 4, 6, 0, 0, Tri-California and Texas.

0: Isn't that the stuff called the car wash in Orchard Loop?
1: Okay. Traffic state returns clear expire July of 2026. To a 2012 Toyota, looks like it's a four-door golden color out of El Paso, Texas.

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0: C Street overpass. It's going to be on a Gray Ford 3 Union 15588.
1: Copy. Gray 46, I'll start you that way.
2: 46.
0: I will be A in Crystal.
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0: We're eliminated 5 Madison, State 1. Custom plate, X-ray, San Adam, Robert, San Adam, Joe Honda. Six Houston, Houston, where are you at?
2: Almost there.
0: I'm walking away in a white t-shirt and hat. You're pulling up on them on your left.
2: Yeah.
0: They're arguing when I walked up, so if you could just stop them.

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0: for the family of 415, parties are unable to separate due to the grandma being in a wheelchair.
1: You can head this way.
2: Copy. Dispatch, can you have this 27? William 99-19-417 for Raymond Deep. No return left.
0: I copy.
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0: 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Henry David 011. 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Elvis.
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0: Frank 5315416, last at Coleman.
1: Different.
2: DUI 15, I'm with him. We'll be in the parking lot.
1: I copy.
2: K91, you return.
0: Go ahead.
2: Lots of Coleman is known. Clay 29 solid.
0: Copy, go for it.

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0: 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I'll be on the CHB light.
1: Okay.
2: Sam, if you're not competition.

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1: Cecil 683 is 6295.
2: Okay, so you serve me one cover unit from Elk Grove. I don't know if our LC is.
1: Copy, unit 2, 10-9-2.
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0: Today's air product truck, it was 17 liquid nitrogen in their spill. Which name?
2: Madison Engine Center, this is St. Noah from 13th Call.

0: 295.
1: Got it.
0: 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Boy, boy, King, Nora, George, Robert Ocean, Greyhound with one.
1: Copy. Confirming the first digit was a 1?

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1: 46 at returns clear expired August 2026 to a 2017 Volkswagen out of Union City. Charles, right there, get back.
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2: Could you get out of Green Bag Walnut? Okay, just wait for a sec.
3: Do you have a description?
2: Yeah, it's a lifted Ford pickup truck. The Montana plate, Edward Union 816.

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0: in Oak Grove, Turn 1. Are you guys wanting to handle it? You want to continue to DGB units?
1: I think it'd be cleanest if your guys come and grab them, but it's up to you guys.
0: Probably that'll see how far out they are.
2: Hedger 2-1, car stop. Westbound Laguna coming up to the Santorini. Robert Charles Frank 133, black sedan.
3: Copy, 65 left of 25 out of 98 Saturn, Los Edwards out of Sacramento. There's a right suspension 5.9 out of 25, then a rip 520 of 25.
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2: Henry 10-6 for a return call for a noise complaint. 8581 Canyon Brookway. Possibly related to the call on Severnall, but RP disagrees.
3: Colonel Fanta stops right in front of the parking garage, 301.
1: Sever.
0: They're on that one as well. I didn't hear it. There you go.
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0: 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I can advise.

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2: Lemonade
1: 2721. Go ahead.
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0: 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Male and female, they're either HB or H&S. About to drive away.
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1: Commander.
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1: Copy that site.
0: Give me a plane in sight. It's a black Lexus. I'll be out with two. I'll take it over.
1: Hi, Harvey. Can I reach one?
2: Brianna Owen, GMC, with a rip to Alaska Walters out of Loomis.

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1: I got 50 vehicles racing.
0: First plate, 9, Mary, Frank, Charles, 983 on a BMW.
1: How'd it go?
0: Second one, Nora Ocean, Frank Robert on a Mercedes.
1: Some stops or are they still going?
0: We'll be going southbound, Bighorn.
1: Happy, southbound, Bighorn.

0: Silver, what's the location?
1: So we're going to be southbound Bighorn.
2: 2016, I got a both shops.
1: I copy your location.
2: Do you need a place
1: again? Negative, they're attached. Mercedes is clear current, last of Naranjo out of Gulf. BMW is clear current, last of Rivero out of Lodi.

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0: Your final stop location?
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0: I copy.
2: Can you come here
0: and
2: cross out? Hey, Romeo. Auto Center in
0: West Hartford. 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
0: Copy, 6, 5, 16 of 26 on the 22 Tesla, loss of Eldridge out of Sacramento. There's a ride suspension 3, 16 of 26.

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3: Yeah, I guess Silverado, Sierra.

0: safe one. They're both deaf. That might be why they're acting weird for the RV.
1: Never.
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1: Go ahead.
2: Super Horn Moringa. 9 William, Adam William, 698. Silver Hill Carrier.
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0: Do you guys want to do this? Southbound or northbound Love Parkway at Puerto Delgado.
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0: 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Henry 3-7-6, with our sports bus, South Park, 9406, Mary Ellen.
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0: 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And the plate is going to be 4X-ray Mary Adams 607 Silver Toyota.

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1: You showed me in Boy 22 and that's the only call.

Point 90, that vehicle is retreating clear to a 2003 Toyota out of Sacramento. It also shows that it has a front plate that's been stolen.

It comes back. Clear expires 7/14/25/04 Lexus with a rip and a pending master file to Alasta Harris out of Sacramento with a release of liability to Alasta Harris out of Oakland.

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0: right. The 29 is valid.
1: 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Go for it.
0: Yep.

0: with us on Kiana Place. But it's Charles Zebra John 741. Copy their current. Oh, wait, forward. Lots of prettiness to that address.
1: D. David, 9825 354. First to Brittany.

0: 411 and 41 to preempt you for a welfare check. It's the 711 Highway 99 and EGV. Arby was advising her mother started hitting her out of the vehicle, and she's HPD, currently walking without shoes.
1: Back in reverse.
0: Yep. Arby was advising her mother's boyfriend was looking for her. Tried to ask her if she needed help, but she decided declined and was screaming to leave her alone. Also walking towards the Walmart.
2: Boulevard, number 950, employee to the MPA VMA, appeared to be on H&S, told her that he was going to kill her as he walked out, unknown DOT.

0: Henry 2-1, I'm okay. I'm not with the dad.
1: I got you, okay.
2: 451, we're going to check the backyard. We'll advise on air.
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1: Jeffer. Can you just confirm Sherry left president?
5: All this.
1: We're no longer landline. 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

0: 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She's clear 39 is valid.
1: Go for it.
2: At 11, the juvenile advised the RP that her mother was at 8335 Tarek Drive and that apartment number. No longer sees him as leaving the area.

0: Echo sending in 4 in the area 7227 in Auto Port. Sir, why is the pickup truck speeding through the neighborhood?
1: Returns clear current to 2021 Toyota off of Trenton.
2: Truck to the other point. Doors 32452, King.
0: Copy, there's no records.
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1: But
0: I do not the 99 north from Grand Line.
1: But
0: 8 north, Jean Yellow, 634 on a tan license memo.
1: Having.
2: Boy 41 from Boy 22. Does the mom's boyfriend have a car or the Alpha?

0: Y41.
1: Y41, they're on foot.
2: Lincoln Union Henry, Ida 577, Black Mercedes.
0: Copy.
3: Royal 517.
0: Correct.
3: For the welfare check, I have them passing the Dust Setter Clinic.
0: Copy. DI-15, your plate is clear, expired, 9/25 on a 99 Lexus plus a Spirit out of Sacramento with a red suspension, 9/25.
4: Boy, 22, I see two matching on the north curb line westbound. They're passing Elk Reserve.
0: Copy.

0: boy for 41 from 22. She's just crying and hysterical. I'm not getting any information. Do you have anything over there?
1: Boy for one, I'm with you. They're just, RP's just requiring a welfare check.
0: Got

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1: Okay.
0: Laguna Grove and West Stockton.
2: I pulled one out with a guy from, I think it was Winco last Sunday. That's who this is. I forget his name. It was a strange name, though. Like Strawberry or something.
1: 10-4.
2: LM
1: for cover. 411, copy your notice. Boyfriend is not law enforcement friendly for the duty. Vernell Raspberry.
2: That's the one. Forehead or something?
3: You know, 27-29-1.
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1: 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Go ahead.
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0: 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Final's going to be Jack in the Box.
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2: Seven nine zero five, Lesser Way. Is that opening back gate?
0: I copy 87. I'll start you that way.
3: 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First to Victor, give me 1217 of 04.
0: Copy. Over. 12 from 11, I'm out of time over here.
1: Give 31, time 1185 for E5. I'll get you the VIN in a second.

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1: Copy. The Highlanders are requesting medical aid. We've transferred the fire. Hawaii 22, I copy attached. Southwest Lincoln 4, Austin 3 ago, southbound lot from Kyler, from Mach-E Mustang, white in color at high speeds.

0: 87 Mike Charlie, checks clear.
1: Confirmed. Copy code 4.
2: We're 570. For that collision there in the eastbound lanes, just west of.
1: Copy. X-31, clear valve. X-31.
3: Good.
1: X-31, clear valve. Copy code 4.
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1: All right. 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
0: Yeah, Folsom Tows en route for the first one. We'll inquire about the second.
2: Houston 5-1, do you guys need traffic control?
3: 718, the other place for the white car?
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0: Go ahead.
1: Class of Watson, William, Adam, Tom, Sam, and Shinora. First of Kyle, common 10, 10, 10, male.

0: 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Did you need traffic control?
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1: They're both not known, clear UTIL match, and Folsom Tow, so they can take both.
0: Copy, yes. Parents are out.
1: Tipper.
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1: Returns clear current to a 2012 Honda off of Blackthorn.
2: Boy 22, engine 71.
1: Mm-hmm. I have it. Good luck.
3: It's going to be Q50 through the intersection of Quail Meadow.

0: 8703, turning clear, expired December 2025, the 2017 Chevrolet out of Sacramento.
1: Ticket 27 out of Missouri in a 29 second.
0: Go ahead.
1: Last of Marquez, Mary Adam, Robert Queen, Ian Edward Zebra, Persia Juan Brick. That should be 913 of 01.
0: Copy.
2: For that collision on EGF and Vaughn, looks like some passerbys are providing medical aid to the child on the ground.
0: I copy. We have multiple call respondents, including OnStar, advising one of the vehicles is going to be a 2024 Chevy Silverado HD Crew Cab diesel boat trailer, and the red Mazda is the other involved vehicle.
3: 1275, final is going to be 711.
0: Copy,
4: 7-11. And it's lower.
5: What was the year?
4: Early model, probably like 2010 to 2012.

0: Air 1, full speed, main sub, we can uplift.
1: Air 1, we had a unit lose sight.
2: 12 AFM. We had a pursuit that one of our officers lost South 50 near East Bidwell. It's a red Infinity, early model, possibly 2010.
0: Over the cross one more time on East Bidwell. I'm talking the white Infinity. Do we have the direction of travel?
2: Ed 21, can you provide that info?
3: It was last seen in the area of Quail Meadows and Oak Creek Way, alongside of it, because it blacked out. They could have pulled into a driveway or continued going somewhere.
0: Got that,
4: it's public.
1: 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Missouri DL is valid.
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3: That's probably going to be it. 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
4: I can't really tell because I'm here on Flashable Road, but I just heard something get on the freeway. It was just going.
3: Copy.
5: The one, I don't know if you guys can tell, was it westbound on the freeway or eastbound on the freeway? We're coming inbound from over Rancho right now.
3: My guess will probably be westbound, but we're unsure.
5: Okay, stop that. We'll set 60 for anything not coming this way.
1: Voice 3-2, it looks like you'll be next on scene with Voice 4-1. I'll need you to block the southbound lane from EGF.
0: Copy.

0: 21. I think it just passed the westbound 50 approaching Pierre City. I might be wrong, but there was a red car flying pretty fast. Again, westbound 50 towards Pierre City, number 2 lane.
1: Hey, Trump, getting on Pierre City right now. Are getting on 50 for Pierre City right now.
2: Air 1, did you copy that traffic?
3: Absolutely. We're just approaching Basel right now.
2: Pepper.
4: Sam 12, can you notify outside agencies that it's possible to have their way?
2: Affirm.

0: 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Is there anything else you need?
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3: 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Off at Pulse Boulevard.

0: 21 to Bay 41. Did you come off Folsom or were you on 50?
1: I'm on 50 right now. I'm going westbound.
0: Copy. I'll jump off at Folsom Boulevard and see if it went into the city.

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1: Go ahead.
0: 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Looks like a Buick.
1: What was the first letter?
0: William Boy John.
1: William 8931.
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1: 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No, I do not have the plates. Go ahead.
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4: 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And it's hauling a Pope. 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
1: 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Returns to 99 Mercedes.
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1: I copy on Rosebud.
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4: Question 1, has A1 been started this way yet?
1: Abram.
4: Copy, thank you.
1: Fortune, I apologize, you're on the other collision. 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
1: DR20, please clear current 2019 Toyota out of stack. Break, 421.
2: 200.
1: Which vehicle needs to tow?
2: Could be the white Toyota is blocking the third lane.

0: UI 16. Can you preempt me for a traffic park at Domino's at Franklin EGB?
1: Hey, who can I have the plate?
0: 9 Paul John Edward 567.
1: DI 16 plate is clear. Expired. 9226 21 Tesla out of Elk Grove.
0: Okay, thank you.
2: Well,
1: good.
2: It might be related to my current call. I'll wait for a second whenever one's available.
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0: Super.

0: 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Copy a trailer plate.
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1: 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Please, we're clear and current. The trailer plate's going to be clear expired 83124 at Elk Grove.
2: 9, Victor Ocean Mary, 577 on a silver Dodge. It's going to be Greenback Matheny. Another car.
3: 24 this year, 07 Dodge out of Yuba City, first of Darkwing.

0: volvemos a andar.
1: Jared, 16, I copy. Break Henry 32. It looks like it's possibly going to be the same people.
2: Thank you. Sorry, can you hear a vehicle to say that or just the wrong part?
3: Flight 51, all passengers of the Mazda are going to be transported to Davis.
1: Sam 18, the only info that we had on that one was some sort of bicycle.

0: By 11, I'll be out with them. We're walking southbound on the wolf pack towards my walk.
1: Copy.
2: Can you now tell about Wolfpack now, Fortune?

0: 720-098.
1: I copy. What is additional for the B3 noise disturbance?
0: All advised.
1: Got it.
2: Flight 21A, 1, 3.
1: Copy.

0: And I had a dealer plate 80137 on a Mercedes.
1: I copy.
0: Going through for the VIN.

0: Kansas, I'll take 132.
1: Kansas, I copy. Was an additional for the V5 disturbance?
0: How much?

0: firms has email and mail to the Toronto Apartments of Brooklyn. Showing zero. For 11, I apologize. What was the apartment complex?
1: Sorry, it's going to be the Padres Apartments off of Chihuahua and Big One.
0: I copy.
2: Yeah, so can you change the address to 9312 Fikert?
0: Andrew.

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0: You southbound West Stockton from Whitelock.
1: I got you guys.
0: 7 John, Charles Sam, 350 from Black. If I can have you with them.
1: DY 20, please clear current. 2015 Audi. Looks like it's confidential to Department of Corrections.

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1: 7 Adam 50617. 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
0: Clear for on an 03 Chevy at 521 C Charles Street. 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

0: 490, I'll be out with 4 and I got a 1020 here for you.
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0: The 28 is 9 Tom Yellow Frank 495 on a white Toyota.
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0: 11-0.
1: Alright. Okay, I'm actually going to search you with the unit to back for the pending theft that just occurred from Winco.
2: We're 29 Fire Green, back Mariposa.
1: Green, back Mariposa.
3: Yeah, we'll be around shortly.
1: I copy. Boy 11, I'll put you back on the noise complaint. I copy your advice. Expired to 8 this year, 2014, key out of Ione for San Jacob.
3: My MP's back home, but causing a verbal 415 of his mom. If we can get a boy watch unit over there when one's available, just to do a welfare check.
1: I copy.
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1: Copy, go ahead.
0: 01813 John 3. And we're going to be pulling into the State Martin parking lot.
1: Yeah, got it.
0: It's going to be the main entrance. It's going to be the first building on the left there.
1: Yeah, 12, copy code.
2: And 12, I copy.
1: Yeah, bar.
3: UI 12, transport.
1: Go ahead.
3: One male, the PD starting 0. And can you start a phlebotomist in PD?
0: Have them open their door.
1: Never.
0: Henry 3-2, cars up.
1: Go ahead.
0: Joseph Kerr.
1: Go ahead.
0: Order plate 2-4 Victor, Pearls Victor Yellow.
2: Seven.

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1: 46, sir.
2: 62, I'll be good.
0: 10-4, send me a copy.
3: I copy.
0: So far, a single caller head on TC, Mazda versus Tesla. The male is outside the vehicle moving into the parking lot.

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0: Sure.
2: Of Charles, Henry, Ida, Tom, Tom, Edward, Ida, Adam, Henry. 1153.
0: Different. K92, I didn't copy the event number.
3: Henry 32. I'm with him.
4: Boy, Adam, Tom, Adam, Nora, Ocean 5 on the Cessna.
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0: DY 20, the plate is clear current on a 2019 Honda out of Elk Grove.

0: 440, 1195, San Juan, pulling into the Kohl's parking lot.
1: That's a vehicle.
0: 5, Edward, extra resistor, resistor 6 to a Ford.
1: Sorry, you had background. 5, Edward, X-ray, Victor, what's last 3?
0: 5, Edward, X-ray, Victor, 036, to a Ford, expedition.
1: Clear current, the 3-4 of the antelope, first of Brian. And 40, it does still show stored status out of CHP.
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3: Boy 41, all westbound traffic on Bond is opened up.
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1: Copy.
2: I see him. You want to send him over to Coving?
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0: Copy. Stand by.

0: Boy 5 2 Boy 3 2, just be advised. The female keeps calling back, screaming that we'll talk to the call taker and disconnecting immediately. Four picks at the type B.
1: Thank you.

0: 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For the address, I'll be at 7846 Bonnie Downs Way.
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4: Eastbound Calvine from 99 on 9 yellow, Tom George 675, it's a great BMW.
1: 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The plate is clear, current 23 BMW out of stock.

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0: 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Can you put me and Boy 41 on 152 and clear Boy 21 and 22?
1: I got you.

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0: Yeah, can't say. So we got to handle a lot here. It's just talking about stuff. Come over there.
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0: 23 bucks up. 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

0: 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I'm 40 to back.
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0: Hazel exit from eastbound 50.
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At 31 David 31 for 415 at York House, 350 Palladio Parkway, Suite 1941. I believe it's security calling in juveniles on e-bikes throwing water balloons. There's three of them on two bikes.

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0: Victor, Adam, Robert, Edward, Sam, Brick. First, Robert, Ida, Charles, Adam, Robert, David, Ocean. Birthday, 9/15/2005.
1: 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Victor, do you have a plate or a description?
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2: Zambrano Olivares, it's going to be Zebra, Adam, Mike, Mary, Robert. Adam, Nora, Ocean, first of Olivares, Ocean, Lincoln, Ida, Victor, Adam, Robert, Edward, Sam.
1: Copy.
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1: Moto 36, Carson.
0: Grant.
1: Be in the Vintage Creek Apartments parking lot 9231 EGF.
0: I come again.
1: 8 Union Victor Lincoln 544 White Subaru with 1.
0: I come.
1: And he decided Arco parking lot.
0: I copy Arco parking lot. The airplane is clear expired as of March of this year on an 07 Subaru Telastis Endurer out of Sacramento. And DY6 senior status.
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0: We'll be in front of Sutter Club on Black Mazda. I'll get you a plane in a second.
1: Yeah, 20 miles for cover.
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5: 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I'm with 15.

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0: Maybe a traffic call. I'm trying to catch up to a red charger and a Escalade 3699. Going up to Dillard.
1: Copy. Break 452. I'll put you on that B5 disturbance.

0: Actually, I won. I played, since I played, Edward Union, 5-8, Frank 2-9. I'm going to try to get up to the Charger.
1: Copy. I copy the Chevron. Back.
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2: David, turn one car stop. Also, Robert Greenback on. I'll get you back in a second. Seven, Sam, Charles, Frank, 930 to Chevy. And we're going to be at the Crawdaddy's parking lot.
1: 10-4, David 31 for cover.
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1: And the 28 comes back clear, expired 40-26 on a 16 Chevy. The rip to left of Jorge Folsom.
5: Sapphire, let me play.
1: Go ahead.
5: Northbound 99 is Arno on California 9 Yellow, Nora Henry 936. I forgot. Black Honda Accord 1.

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2: 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He's cleared 29.
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1: 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Affirm, did you want to try and call it? 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
1: Auburn, Donegal. Boy 47.
0: Travis. 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I believe he's on probation for 2800.2.
1: Silver, Silver.
0: Final is going to be Donegal and Caban.
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0: 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Can I get a second?
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0: I'm okay. I'm just with MP right now.
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0: 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Union King Lincoln 209.
2: 3-10-4, clear, suspended, expired, 5-2 this year, 95 Chevy, 1st at Gilbert, out of 6.
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3: Nine Zebra, Queen Union, 710, silver test unknown, all guys.
2: Zephyr.
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4: Motor 36 with him.
2: Copy that. Zebra, Queen Union, 710, comes back on a Mercedes.

0: David 31, is that a match?
1: Yeah, I want to look at this Mercedes.
2: What is the chopper for David 31?
0: The 28 you gave me comes back on Mercedes. Is that a match?
2: Sure.
3: Dutch Rose parking lot.
4: Chatting.
2: David 31, 2729 on my number.
0: Go ahead.
2: Hello, 1525494 last of Mars.
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1: I'm sorry. Sorry, you want to have 11-5?
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0: Victor Pena, Paul Edward, Nora Adam, break. First medically, Charles Edward, Lincoln Edward, Sam Tom Edward, date of birth 225, 2004, 04 female.
1: Happy.

0: Did I just say another one?
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0: Loss of Lopez, Brick of Achilles, Ocean's Tom, Ida Lincoln, Ida Ocean, DOB 311 of 03.
1: Copy. So for the Wolf Run 3, 6 feet of back.

62, did you copy? Units, be advised, medics responding, 607 LNAV. N11, David 31 for 415, Uncle Charlie's Firehouse, 905 Lederstorf, number 100. Subjects are on top of the building, throwing eggs at people and passing cars, 3 to 4 of them.

0: with everyone. Are they sure they're not just on the parking garage, or they're actually on top of the building itself for next door?
1: I think this is the one that's in the parking garage.
0: Yeah, I think you're right. I'm going to head to the parking garage itself then.

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1: Voice 22, I copy. It'll be a welfare check, 9524, Swanbrook. RPOB is Sean Porter wanting to leave the DSOC facility. Well, we're going to be at the dashboard message that just occurred. It's Jasmine Condo, 5508, Barrier Circle. There's a new girlfriend on site that also punched her.
0: She'll get 024-8322.
1: Tipper.
0: UI 16, responding to CDS.
1: UI 16, I copy. Boy 15, I copy, attached to 41. The RP is going to be waiting out front. She arrived to pick up her things

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0: 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He's quick 39, 627, suspended or revoked, service needed.

0: 21, what was the suspension for?
1: For 1185, I-80 westbound from Antelope.
2: Being Antelope.
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1: 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Something with him.
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0: 9 Mary Charles William 397 on a Toyota. You can start me a second. There's possibly a TC behind me.
1: 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Coast of Clear Current, OE Toyota is back. First of Martha.
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2: 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Back at me.
3: That's an off. 272901 by name.
2: Go ahead.
3: The Gene Adam Robert Ida Mary Ida. First of Frank Adam Robert Adam Mary Adam Robert Zebra. Date of birth is 7. Male.
2: You cut out 10-9 the DB again?
3: December 6, 2007.

0: David 31, your turn. The loss of low, he's known. 329 is valid, provisional. The last of Cullen. He's clear 29. Thank you very much. First of Dennis is not known. Clear 29 is that name to you. Negative 27 match. First out of Dayton. He's known. He's clear valid.
1: Copy so far.
0: Yep.
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0: 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What's the event number?
1: 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Boy 11.
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1: Copy.
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3: Alright,
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3: traffic for
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0: 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We're looking for a Kia Niro right now.

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Wi-Fi 1 with the unit to back for a domestic verbal 9877 Estancia Court. The son's girlfriend's refusing to leave.

0: Do you have 16 gun?
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0: 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The flight comes back clear and current on a four-door Kia.
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Heard a knock on the garage door. Nothing since. 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

0: Dealer 23, final stops for me on the camera.
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2: Yeah, 31, your turn.
1: Go ahead.
2: First factor, he's no. Click 29, so I'm not seeing any probation. And it's 27, suspended or revoked.
1: Copy, 34.

0: Charles 6-2 to start for the Officer Roseville Butternut. Boy 4 in the back. Looks like they're going to be slow rolling south. South on Roseville, it's going to be a gray SUV.
1: During the south on Roseville Road?
0: Should be south Roseville, headed towards Antelope.
2: Sam 7, follow.
0: Take that far. What if I want happy?
1: Are they heading north or south?
0: They're advising south towards Antelope.
3: Woody, was it a sedan? The Chevy Impala is just passing through. Any color? Flat rims.
0: They're just advising a dark gray SUV.

0: plate of the vehicle is Adam Tom, 388 David Over Paul, on the back, Allison.
1: DY20, what's up?
2: DY20, what's up?
1: What's not Sheldon the power?
2: I copy that.
1: John Boy. It's like 906, it's a gold Honda Accord with one.
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0: 6-2, where are you Jill? That's our case.
1: Perfect.
0: Just have them on out, 911.
1: Tonight?
0: You still have him on 911?
1: Negative, we just disconnected.
0: Got it.

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0: 10 5 2, I thought it was someone else.
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The RP can hear yelling and screaming from across the way. 441, I copy attached.

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2: First by number, yellow 84A1037 left to Ramsey break.
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2: This will be Arnold, Adam, Robert, Nora, Ocean, Lincoln, David, first of Ashland, Adam, Sam, Henry, Lincoln, yellow, Nora, 10-28-97 female.
1: Never.
3: 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He's 29, expired 27.

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0: Eastbound 50, approaching Prairie City, Nine Fall, X-ray Zebra 763. It's a silver Volkswagen with unknown oldest.

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0: 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Clear 29 is valid.
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0: 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Our P3 camera detected someone walking into the garage. Has not seen them leave. She is home. The timestamp on the video is 1:35.
1: It's one line around.
0: Pepper.
2: Callie, can she confirm the door to her house is locked?
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1: 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Is you just want the first one?
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0: Robert 81 from Voicewell. 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Are you 10-6? If not, could you come to myself?
1: I'll be in route shortly.
0: Copy. I'll be in the 10-15 with two.
2: Second unit, 4.32, it's the noise disturbance, 8574, Seminole. Looks like you, I copy that.

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0: Second case number is 6290-6290.

0: And on for info, the backyard's clear, and the garage appears to be blocked and locked.
1: Never.
2: It's what?
1: Go ahead.
2: Are you still in line with the RP?
1: Negative.

0: 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The subject walked in, and then she closed it, so we're going to clear the garage.
1: Ever.
0: And based on the photo, it looks like a white male, possibly MPA, the headlamp, wearing all black, maybe a backpack.

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1: Negative. 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
2: Garage is clear. 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

0: it from a very large ravine there. It's probably a 60 to 80 foot drop.
1: Yeah, A-firm. Between the gas station and the Folsom Ranch apartments. Said the vehicle was going inbound, lost control, went over the median, into the ditch.
0: And no one's got out of it?
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1: 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Hot 97. You said it's inbound?
0: He was coming inbound, but I think it went across the lanes outbound between the gas station and the Folsom Ranch apartments in that ravine.
1: Okay, firm, I got it.
2: Sam 5.
3: Sam 5.
2: What available? Can you contact dispatch?

0: 45, did you have traffic?
1: Sam 5, Sam 45, negative. That was you.
2: Down, Greenback. Let's just get the fire department in here.
3: Well, I'll take care of it.

0: Please drive me 2605.
1: 41.
0: Yeah, Josh, I get the keys from you.
1: Yeah, hold on. I'm walking back to you.

0: Well, see if you climb those that way.
1: On what, Archel?
0: The other side of this. Just see if you climbed up that way.
1: Got it.
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1: 451 Q888. Paper Red. 9, 8, 8, 8, 8, 8, 8, 8, 8, 8, 8, 8, 8, 8, 8, 8, 8, 8, 8, 8, 8, 8, 8, 8, 8, 8, 8, 8, 8, 8, 8, 8, 8, 8, 8, 8, 8, 8, 8, 8, 8, 8, 8, 8, 8, 8, 8, 8, 8, 8, 8, 8, 8, 8, 8, 8, 8, 8, 8, 8, 8, 8, 8, 8, 8, 8, 8, 8, 8, 8, 8, 8, 8, 8, 8, 8, 8, 8, 8, 8, 8, 8, 8, 8, 8, 8, 8, 8, 8, 8, 8, 8, 8, 8, 8, 8, 8, 8, 8, 8, 8, 8, 8, 8, 8, 8, 8, 8, 8, 8, 8, 8, 8, 8, 8, 8, 8, 8, 8, 8, 8, 8,

0: Boy 22. Do we have any phone numbers for the female half that resides here?
1: Another one.
2: 10-7. Here you go. Yeah, for right now, let's just make a code response.
1: 10-4. Come here.
0: Coming, bro. Pulse made a situation on the road. You guys, do you guys want me in code or no code?
1: They're asking for code.
0: Copy.
3: 10-5, copy.

Yeah, Citrus Heights from San 7. 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I got a vehicle about 50 yards down. 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

0: Ash, hasn't been able to get a hold of him after.
1: Nine Zebra Ocean Charles, 688.
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1: Okay.
2: It comes back with the total file.

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0: Hotline from an obstacle threat.
1: Okay.
0: And it's on a white Dodge Charger.
1: Okay. Tenure. Tenure. Did the brother happen to know what kind of car he was? Go ahead.
2: 9 King Sam John 408 Kia Sorento. For info, in front of this car down here, there is a tunnel that probably goes under Greenbacks. Someone wants to try to look over the bridge over there in the state parks area.
3: Hey, Josh, does it go like across the Greenback towards like the river?
2: I don't know. I'm gonna find out.
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1: Good.
0: 2 Charles, 3 Charles, David X-ray, Boy George, 1 Edward Henry, 300223.
1: Boy 5-1, clear expires of 2024 and 2014 Dodge, who left the fields out of Antioch with a transaction in process 9-4 of 26, release of liability to last of Araujo out of Hayward.
0: I copy.
2: Boy 11, can you copy a flight?
1: Go ahead.
2: 9 Nora Victor George, 459, I'm a femur. No read back, and I have a deal when you're ready.
1: Confirming 9 Nora Victor George 459.
2: Sorry, first number is going to be S7.
1: I copy sandwich. Just one, I'll get that deal for me in a second. Go ahead.
3: If you find the subject, can you send a CAL photo?
1: Yep.

0: That's just beside you. If you want to take the inbound, or disregard.
1: My guess is he went north out of here towards the Shell and like the McDonald's area over here. It's the only other way he could have gone.
2: Probably like Coffee Republic or nothing. He gets pretty sick too.
1: Okay, I'll continue on foot through this creek over here to see if I find him or something.

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1: Good.
0: Shield north and Snapdragon.
1: Okay, we're good.
0: 9 front, Henry Edward 077, the blue or gray photo with flashing form.
1: There.
2: Who's the unit down on, down by the car?
3: 41 and Sam 12.
2: Do you have anyone down there at all? Like a body?
3: No, there's no one in the car. We can't see on the right side of the car. It's very thick blackberry bushes.

0: Someone still have his brother up there?
1: Brother went to go pick up mom. I got his number. I'll give him a call.
2: Send you the cell photo.
3: Everyone from Sam 12, can you give one of the original RPs a call, the person that said they saw him trying to climb out of here, and confirm that statement?
1: Copy.
4: Answer statement for Crystal.
1: Good.
4: Tell him, Byron.
1: How are you?
4: 9 Sam King John. 902. Let's come back on the Kia, but I got on that Nissan.
1: I copy.
2: It was May of 25, a 2013 Kia Telluride Tolosa out of Brea with a red suspension, 527 of 25.

0: because it's going on to the Orchard Loop. But that's not going to go.
1: Confirming there's 5 in the vehicle?
2: Michael's Morgan.
1: I'm sorry, Command 6, your partner was covering you, negative. Copy.
2: We are on Orchard Loop by the Smog and Joe.

0: UAS to the units that are walking. Can you guys just shine your flashlights out through the trees so I can at least see you guys?
1: Sure.
0: How's it going, you guys?

0: 3 Adam Paul, 5 David Nora, 5 7 6271.
1: Thirty-one from Sam 12. I don't think your traffic is going out.
2: Nissan. So CDMV for new owner info. There's a release of liability to Asif Aravena out of Mexico. Dated April 25th.
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0: Folsom, it's on the station, 6 King, Queen Zebra, 620, and that's on that car you guys saw. All pass.
2: Dave 21, were you on foot on the trail?
3: Hey, bro.
2: Charlie, who's with you? Because I thought 31 was.
3: Yeah, he broke to stop a car that probably picked up the tile, I'm assuming. I'm not really sure.
2: Wait, did you go on to the McDonald's side?
3: Yeah, we're on the McDonald's side.
0: Dave 31, there's 3 on board.
1: Tipper.

0: David 31, 27, 29, 2, and both by number ones out of Oregon.
1: Go ahead.
0: First out of California is Union 0760648, last of Trahan break. And Oregon's going to be Edward 376910, last of Dayton.

0: at 21 to maybe 41. What's your 20?
1: I'm in the screen belt. Pacific Heights drone, can you see where we're at in the screen belt? We're coming from north to south to that key spot you were talking about.
2: I'm trying to require you guys, but I was able to get a better look at that, and I don't think it's going to be anything.
1: Okay.
3: Gary 31.
4: Go on.
3: For Lucas Dayton, clear 29 is not known locals, and he's going to be permitted only out of Oregon.
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0: Tipper.
2: Sam 12, will you show me at 7331 Baldwin Dam Road? It's Kyle's address.

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1: Go ahead.
0: Can you put me on 1154? It's going to be the northeast corner of the new housing development on Marengo and Twin Cities. It's a dark-colored Chevy pickup stamped on a plate.
1: Copy.
0: Me too in the truck bed.
1: Copy.
2: Thirty-one from 11. Would you like to cover?
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0: lower. Hold me on the pot up. I'm in the area.
1: Stand by.
2: I'm on set for.
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1: Go ahead.
0: According to the brother, the phone call to him was made after the collision, and he said that he was in a crash, but they haven't been able to get a hold of him since.
1: Tipper. Can they track that phone?
2: I got you. State yielded. We're going to be facing northbound. Jet. Correction. Southbound. Jet is south of Robinger. Occupied by one.
1: I copy. DOI 20, I'll attach your closest cover.
0: According to brother, he says that he's almost 100% sure he's the only one in that vehicle.
1: Call. Copy.

0: 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Contact Detective Creamy for further proof by Sergeant Emerson.
1: Boy 11, around July 23. Hey, Detective Creamy, just wanted a phone number.
0: Hi, copy.
2: They can check Canyon, Folsom Ranch apartment. See if there's anyone walking around.
3: Stay front of us. Stay front of us.
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1: Go for 31.
0: Correction, Ed 31 from Sam 12.
2: Go ahead.
0: Did you already start a ping on the brother's phone?
2: Negative.
0: Can you provide dispatch with that phone number so we can start that? The concern now is that his adrenaline got him walking away from the car, but he may have collapsed.
2: Everyone, fire has it.

0: Can you check to see if her probation is searchable or not? And second, can you remove this truck from fog?
1: I copied the probation request. What was the rest of your traffic?
0: Can you remove the truck from fog?

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1: 1:58.
0: Copy.

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0: You show me out with two subjects, kind of 1066, right next to the one of the entrances to the dam here, Folsom Lake Crossing in East Atoma.
1: Tipper, add 21 for cover.

0: Well, I got 29s, one by number and one verbal.
1: Go ahead.
0: First would be yellow, 2505088, plastic speaker break.
1: You can go for the next.
0: I got a female, same last, and then first Rosa, Robert Ocean, Sam Adams, 73094 female. If you could just let SSD know, I don't know if they want to talk to them or anything. They just had some flashlights right by the gay line here.
1: No, I'm sorry, 10 in that first part?
2: You could let SSD know they were at the gate line, kind of near the dam close off.
1: 10-4. Did you want them to come on and respond?

0: David 31, your returns. Both of them are clear 29s. They're known. Jude is not issued. Rosa's valid.
1: Okay.
0: Grant 31, you had feedback. 10-9.

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1: Four, 6 feet to back, 1033, sunrise.
2: Sixty
0: thousand. Right, I can advise you now.
1: 10-4-6-0-3 tonight.

0: 11, I'll take a case for the TC.
1: Copy.
0: And Ed 31 will take the DUI portion, so she needs case as well.
1: 33-35.

0: 41. Is he going to Mercy Folsom or where is he going?
1: Sounding like Sutter Roosevelt at this point, but we haven't left yet.

0: 5-3 cut 4.
1: 5-3 cut 4.
2: 531. Go ahead. Is there a unit that's available to follow the ambulance to Sutter Roseville? I have to go back to the PD and write a warrant.
3: I can't that way, but I'm going to be a minute.
2: Report slash 602 at ARCO off of East Ogden and Grantland in B5. For a landline with the driver of a Freightliner who's advising he was asleep and woke up and his fanny pack was stolen off of his lap. We are also landline with the owner of the gas station who wants him 602 because he won't leave the gas pump.

0: Air 21 from 11. Was that not just you? Here at the scene. Were you following the ambulance? I thought that was you just here at the scene. Or was that not you?
1: Negative. Did they leave already?
0: Yeah, they just left. Northbound on Folsom Auburn.
1: Copy. I just passed them. I hope you follow them.
0: Thank you.

0: Charles 45. So AC for the 415, Fair Oaks, Newsom.
1: D7.
2: 45.
0: It's info from SSD. Two males and a female heard in 415. One of the males heard saying that they want to kill someone. Two babies also heard crying.
2: Sam 5, is that in our jurisdiction?
0: It's right on the border. The RP was unsure on what side of the street it was coming from.

0: was that, traffic for 45?
1: Affirm. You can keep right and I'll take the back.
0: Back copy.
2: Dispatch copy.

0: 432. Can you mark me on scene for 190?
1: Capital Noise Disturbance, 8667, Maryknoll address.
2: Quick, that's two. We'll take your case number.
1: Quick, that's two. Case number 6304-6304.

0: Pulls from his car pending welfare check. In and out. There's a male in the parking lot yelling for help. Appears to be alone. Associated vehicle is a blue car with the trunk open. Per my partner, there was a subject earlier. Possibly had Tourette's. Might be the same subject.
1: Sam 12, I copy 10 at 12.
2: Board 15.
3: Just called it. He's not asked for a 682. He just wants us to send him away.
2: Okay, I'm going to give him.

0: Folsom, it's on that welfare check now. We have the involved party calling. It's not going to be related to the other call earlier in the day. Female saying that she was pepper sprayed and someone stole her suitcase, possible 211.
1: Sam 12, I copy. I'll head that way.
0: 10-4 with Boy 21 for cover, please.

Then you just go into the In-N-Out. That's possibly a misunderstanding. RP accused a subject in the parking lot of stealing her suitcase, and he said he did not have it, and she persisted, and he pepper sprayed her.

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0: Six, Edward David Tom, 407. 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
1: And 10-4, I'll find her. I found her.

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1: Go ahead.
0: 9-1, Oscar Robinson.

432 and Boy 11 is my closest unit. 8469 St. Arvant Court in B3. RP's ex-wife is at the door banging on the door with a water bottle or something similar. The RP has an RO against her. She showed up a little after 0300 hours. From Salvation Army in Sacramento. She doesn't have a vehicle. We're still willing to get any further.

0: And the female's going to be a BFA, Middle Eastern, mixed race, 5'4", 105 pounds, had a face cover with a scarf, unknown color from the video. Last seen wearing a raincoat. And boy 11, she's still on scene.
1: Full copy.
2: She's supposed to be at the front door?
0: We're no longer than mine.
2: Oh, just run. We're with her.
0: Copy out with her.
1: Correction, you're not out with her.
0: Copy, not out with her.

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0: 3211. She's showing on formal supervised surgical probation for 2800 to 8 Adams, 11364, 148A1. She's otherwise clear, no indication of the photo.
1: Go ahead.
2: Southbound 99, yielding fairway off ramp. 9 yellow, George Lincoln, 910, white Toyota with one.
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Can I get a traffic court date? 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

0: Roy 32 from 11. Does she have an address here in Elk Grove?
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1: Okay.
0: 62 years of clearing current, 05 Jeep out of Monterey.

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1: Careful. There's a address in Rockland on her 27 that I gave SSD for them to contact as well. But I'll give them a call. 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
1: Go ahead.
0: I'll be checking for the female suspects, possible family address at 9120 Plaza Park Drive.
1: I copy. Give me a second.
0: I'll advise for now.

0: What did you be? What did your ears feel? Boy through to your emergency status. San Antonio copy. Units that continue code boy through to not responding in emergency status.
1: Affirmative copy.

0: 2-1. I'm close, but I'm stuck on a train.
1: I copy. We're reaching out to SSC. Dispatch to Void 3-2. Dispatch to Officer Klingberg. Void 3-2 is going to be on Sheldon, just west of Elk Grove Florin. It looks to be mapping in the eastbound lanes, just east of Wilton.

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0: Do we have approval to go live from his body cam?
2: One detained. Incoming units can reduce.
0: Copy, one detained. Incoming units to reduce.
1: 432, Sam 20, am I needed out there?
3: 67 Adam, Elk Grove, just voice. Sorry, wrong tent.
0: Special copies. Which one to copy arriving on scene? Boy 32 or boy 21, is Sam 20 needed out there?
4: Stand by, just a second.
0: Copy.
4: You can clear the air.
0: I copy, receiving air.
4: So, we have one detained, and Sam 20 could respond.

0: 7-5.
1: Charlie, call.
0: 10-4.
1: Asking us to send anybody?
0: Mission.
1: Copy, thanks.

0: Charles 45. Are you able to break some of your checks to handle the 1033 officer one?
1: Yeah, I'll be done in about 3 minutes.
0: 10-4.
2: Seven five, I'll go to that in a few minutes.

0: boyfriend. So could you start fire, no code, just for complaint of pain to suspect body?
1: Copy. Code or no code? I copy, thank you.

Boy 41 of 822 for the fire call at Walmart on Whitelock and Bruceville. I mean, mostly precautionary. There's a female that's inside of a lift and refusing to get out of the vehicle. She's heavily intoxicated. We do have fire en route to her. The RP is the driver. He's a little frustrated, saying that he's not going to touch her and won't assist.

0: Control 6-2.
1: 6-2.
0: 75 can cancel. All doors are secure at this alarm. I'll be clear.
2: 10-4, 75, are you sure you're reporting it?

0: Or for one attention DL for the lift driver.
1: Okay.
2: Go ahead.
0: DL number is going to be boy 8073123. Last name Renhouse.
2: I mean, and did you just need him logged?

Butch Wood and Canine 6 to start towards a verbal domestic at 9720 Mariana Way. The RP is saying that she's trying to get items out of her boyfriend's house, and her boyfriend has not let her leave the house since last night. She's been trying to get out, and he won't leave her alone. He's currently behind her screaming. Still getting further.

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2: 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At this plate.

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1: Copy that.
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1: 11, are you advised?
0: How far?

Charles 21, Charles 21 for the alarm app. The 9897 Dove show away. The smartphone activation. It's mapping inside the residence for ADT.

0: Charles 31, suspicious vehicle. R4, that's suspicious vehicle. Be fine.
1: Copy, Waterman and Wayne Heights. Can't have a authenticity cover.

0: Charles and Orange, we'll be off the vehicle.
1: Copy out of the vehicle.
0: Place will be 4, Henry, David, David, 595.
1: Charles, you want to copy? It's coming back clear, current on a 99 Honda, to last of lie, out of fact.

0: 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False and cancel cover.
1: Charles 2-1, I copy. Okay. Charles 4-1, you can cancel.
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0: Can I have my purse off?
1: Can I have that?
0: Pollinating camera.
1: Copy, good.
0: So, Robert, William Nora, 909 on the Volkswagen. Back. Copy, back.
1: I didn't hear if you said you needed a read back or not. It's coming back clear, expired on an 11 Volkswagen class of Karen's out of Saratoga. I think I might have copied the plate wrong. 6 Robert William Nora 909.

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1: 736-64 King 4 is going to be in a fork truck.
0: Copy.
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0: Step R.
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0: 10-4. It's going to be MKA WMA 30, dark hair. RP advised initially he was nude. He was seen putting on underwear. And he was taking things and waving his arms around.

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1: Bye.
0: 655, Costa Mesa, Alvarado.
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1: Charles 5.
0: Eastbound Laguna Franklin. No plates.
1: Clear copy Laguna Franklin. Cut a plate. Vehicle.
0: Silver Toyota Corolla. Looks like one on.
1: Copy.

0: Charles 31K95 on the 415 McDonald's. I just sent you a call ago.
1: Billions, cyber.
0: Copy. Go ahead.
1: 5 Mary Queen Adam 227 on a white Toyota Highlander was one.
0: Copy.
2: Good one going until.
0: So copy that break. Charles, you want your plate coming back clear. Registration is expired as of April 26th and suspended effective 9-2 of 2025-05 Toyota. Talasa Roman Benitez out of Roseville. It shows it was recently impounded for 14602. Do you attach the 415 at McDonald's?

0: 4031, 29 is on one by me.
1: 4031, go ahead.
0: Last of Sam, Tom, Edward, Paul, Adam, Nora, Ocean, Victor, Edward. First of Paul, common spelling. DOV 2993. He should be known.
1: We've had multiple callers. The original, one of the callers who originally saw this happen at 0300 states the male got out of the vehicle and appeared HPD and left, but he actually thinks he might be inside sleeping.
2: Copy, I'll take a second available.

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1: 10-4,
0: and the vehicle comes back registered off of Trevita. The RO is suspended on an X-ray.

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0: 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He is listed as a restrained person in a served DVRO and a served CPO. Be protected is going to be first of Lubo.
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0: go ahead.
1: First of Victor, Yellow, Adam, Charles, Henry, Edward, Sam, Lincoln, Adam, Victor. Last of Sam, Tom, Edward, Paul, Adam, Nora, Ocean, Victor. DOB 9888.
0: Email.
1: Copy.
0: So far, are you clear to lemon information?
1: Copy.
0: Known to carry a pocket knife on him and mental health issues.
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0: Charles 6, Charlie, I'm okay.
1: 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Charles 3,
0: Charles 3, 1, good.
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3: We just gonna be clear about.
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0: Now, I'll be in front of Lotus 8 on Blue Ravine near Wolf and Auburn on East David William Charles 251, gray Toyota, one aboard.

0: Okay, I had a nice rep to the call. Looks about the right age and whatnot for the driver. Can you run him out in CRO?
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1: 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Registration is current through 27 on OA BMW to Mitchell Morales out of SAC.

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1: 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Last of Shamal. 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
0: Hey, Super Union Yellow 601 on the Chevy.
1: Boy 12 is showing clear, expired July of 25. Does have a pending dated March of this year on a 2017 Chevrolet.
0: Copy. Going to stop Reading and Mormon. The white and color one of those.

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0: Adam 13, start for the 1182, 6201 Greystone Avenue. RP call back advising the vehicle still on scene, but the male walked away without providing any information. Made a comment about how he's had trouble with the police department, didn't want to be there. The RO is coming back clear, 14-6. He's blessing eastbound Greystone towards Ashmont.
1: Blessing, copy.
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0: And the XREF for the RO shows as a VM 6'4", 300 pounds. Adam 19, Adam 44 for the 1154 / welfare check.
1: No check, copy.
0: History with the possible male for Sikori. Welfare checks. It looks like he has at least one daughter that's autistic, and they may be living in that vehicle.
1: No, copy. I'm familiar with him.

0: 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Waiting for Charles 2 when we'll clear.
1: I copy.
2: Yeah, five. 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

0: 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Primarily black shirt, but with the belly sleeves, should be pretty clear.
1: Yeah, I'm an
0: aerial. 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
1: Stefan, I'll show you on 44 tonight.

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1: Go ahead.
0: Yellow 7842899. First for Jason.

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1: Go ahead.
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0: Yep.
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0: I'm at the Chef House gas station off of Cameron Promenade. I'm out with 2-4-602, and I got to wait down for a possible D. Please cover a second. Street.
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0: Turn around, Balsa Marengo. On 6 Boy Yellow, Henry 094, should go back to Alexis.
1: Officer 1, are you stable?
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0: 11, David. 27, 29 is on one by number.
1: Go ahead.
0: Frank, 8439548. First, Ricardo.
1: Okay.

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1: The subject's clear, valid, one prior, no FTAs.
0: Copy, code 4.
1: 10-4. David.
0: Go ahead.
1: 1021 RP on call 16. She's advising that she would like an officer to review the video so that the subject came back again.
0: 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Show me in room.

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0: East Bend and Iron Point on 6, X-ray Sam Adams 757, white Toyota.
1: Chopper. Flight 31, that's showing clearance for August of 25 on a 2012 Toyota. This is a rotated October 25.

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1: Copy. Adam 44 out of 19 for the 273-5, 6000 San Juan Avenue. Call taker is having a hard time getting info from the caller. She advised her boyfriend threw coffee on her. There's an active 415 in the background.
2: Charles 2, cancel cover. Question. Charles 5-1, cancel cover.
1: Charles 11, you can cancel.
0: Charles 11, I cancel. Thanks.
3: Can I 5 goes up?
1: Can I 5 up?
3: Cloning camera.
1: Good.
3: Nevada plate 0547 Adam 1.
1: Copy. Coming back, clear registration is expired and suspended as of 2025. It's on a 04 Chevy.
4: A red vehicle, license plate 5-0-0-SAM-277, 5-ZZF-277. Just went eastbound Greenback per the caller.
3: Okay.

0: 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Do we have a make or model?
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0: It's showing in 07 Toyota van. 5 Zebra Zebra Sam 277 comes back to the 6000 San Juan Avenue.
1: Got it.
2: Oh, 11, go ahead.
3: We got a bigger tow here now. I'm going to have to shut down outbound Greenback here from Folsom Auburn, the entirety of it for a little bit.
2: How far do you need additional units?
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0: Hey, from

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1: Good.
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1: I'm code 4.
0: Yeah.

0: Sam Eleven from Charles 31.
1: Go ahead.
0: We should be good. I got KNI-5 with me, but just want to see if you can copy the call that we're going to and the prior call.
1: Stand by.

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1: 11, negative.
0: Copy.
1: They got the car mostly out, so I don't think it'll be too much longer.
0: Copy.

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0: Need William, Sam, Frank, 570, Chicago Echo, Mount Mazda.
1: It does. Collectively, out of Woodland.

0: And, you know, this is information on a subject that was throwing rocks and water bottles in the area of Mike's bikes at 705 Gold Lake. Sounds like he's now on the truss bridge headed towards Crawdads. It's going to be a BMA 40s, dark gray shirt, white shorts.
1: Which will copy from there.
0: 10-4.
1: Well, we'll be with him. It's Corey Itzen. We're on the bridge.
0: Jeff Park.

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1: Boy, 41, go ahead.
0: David, 265-1372, first of Justin, break.
1: Go ahead.
0: Second, David, 821-1212, versus Stephanie, female.

0: Adam 85, Adam 80, Adam 13 for the 1183. We have four vehicles. One's reported to be a rollover.
1: 85, I copy. Do you know if everyone's out of the vehicle?

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1: I'll be good till we get further.
2: I copy. Gen 7 copy.
3: Buffer. Two closest units, Coastline.

0: voice while there's notes in the call to advise him regarding 602 from the library if he's contacted.
1: Got it. Is there any other callers for this or just that?
0: Just that one caller.
1: Got it.
2: Flight 31, 1028.
0: Go ahead.
2: Give me on a Washington plate, sorry. Charles Paul Robert 8050 on a white Jeep.
0: I had 2025 Jeep Compass. It looks like it's a rental.
3: 41, I got a second.
0: Go ahead.
3: Out of California, 9, William Zebra, yellow, 299.
0: So far, it's returning clear on a 2011 Porsche out of Sacramento.

0: Boy 12, he's been advised.
1: 10-4.
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0: about the alarm closing it out?
1: Nope. Myself and 31 will be back and route to the original call for service address.
0: I copy.
2: This is on the plate.
0: Go ahead.
2: 8 William, Lincoln, William, 292, can be a black Audi.
0: Clear car in 20 minutes.
3: No, it's negative entrapment at this time. We'll continue fire just for any injuries that may arise.
0: So far, Robert 48, it's clear current 21 Audi Lassa Marietta Antelope.
2: Copy. I have another one to log.
0: Go ahead.
2: 7 William Yellow David 275. It's going to be a red Lexus.
0: I copy. Do you have another one?
2: Negative. Just the two.
4: No, I was.
0: 10-4, your second one is clear current 2017 Lexus, last of the gallery, Saybrook, the city.

0: Adam 80.
1: Adam 80.
0: Can I have 2 1185 owner's request, 1 for the 28 Indian and 292? Thinking is going to be for the one ending in 622.
1: So far.
0: Six two two. I need a flatbed.

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1: It's going to be 7 X-ray, November David 622.
0: Confirmed.

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2: And yellow, Zebra John, 726.
3: AD, both of them come back clear. Your first one is expired in 25, and this one is current.
2: Copy. Do you have a 28 ended in 275?
3: A from the Lexus.
2: Copy.

employee 32 and 11 is her on a welfare check to be in front of Mercy Folsom. Sounds like it's going to be Walter Noriegas again. Demi May in a wheelchair, slumped over in the bike lane.

0: 32, just confirming, is this the same subject we were out with yesterday at the same location?
1: Affirm. The ERP can be standing by in a black Chevy Traverse. And if it is him, he does have the officer safety for knowing to throw blood on officers.
0: Thirty-two, I copy.

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1: Charles 51.
0: Can you forward this call to SAC PD? And until they give me a call when they're off on the phone.

0: 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Boy 32, go ahead.
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0: 432.
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0: Plus the Truesdale first says Dennis is going to be known. He's clear.

0: Control, 3190, you're on scene.
1: Third party calling, stating that she was in a solo vehicle accident with the ramp. We are not sure if these two are going to be related.
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0: 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Do you have an apartment number for the 23rd Ave location? Taxi or sheriff is asking.
1: Negative.
0: Copy.
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0: Charles 11, Charles 2-1, instead of the alarm, I'm going to send you to the panic alarm at 5813 Isaac Way.
1: Charlie 1, I copy.

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0: We're on an 11 Mercedes registered to the address. Last of credit.
1: Toronto, I copy. Did the responsible say they were home?
0: We got a call from the alarm company saying they spoke to a Melody Johnson who advised it was accidental, and it was unknown if she was on site, but did try to say it was a false alarm and give a proper code.
1: Charles 1, copy.

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1: Never.

Boy 21, send me that location check at Wonder Play. It's going to be at 98 Clarksville Road. The staff is concerned about a male subject that was seen hopping the fence about probably 30 ago now. It's possibly going to be the same subject from Carl's Jr. this morning. It's going to be a male subject in a red flannel. No further.

0: Can you call me on 5-2?
1: Thank you, Jennifer. Go ahead.
2: Roman, I'm in camera.
1: I copy. Go ahead.
2: Hey, Edward. Team Lincoln, 364 on a hander.
1: Confirming the second letter is an Edward.
3: Hey, Edward, Team Lincoln, 364.
1: I copy. It's going back clear. Registration is expired as of 6/26 on a 16 Hyundai. Release of liability, class of Gonzalez out of SAC.
4: Okay,
1: for my will. Charles, I'm going to touch you as well for unknown injury collision, Elk River Boulevard at Emerald Oak.

0: see it says 13, I copy attached. And for the unknown injury collision, the RP is advising that her husband is directing traffic. And for Eagle 38, it's eastbound lanes at Velcro Boulevard in the middle of the intersection.
1: I'll be out with one. We're at St. Christopher's. Go for
0: it. Jeff, bye.
2: Affirm.
0: Affirm.

0: Freezing route to the collision. It's now been upgraded to a fire injury collision. They're starting medical for a small child involved in the Honda.
1: Sam, 11 Echo, clear call.

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1: Piece of factor attached.
0: 7th Paul Henry Frank, 323 on the Mesa break.
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0: I'm out of Paul Dora on Honda.
1: 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Try again.
0: 9, Adam Paul Nora 031 on Honda.
1: Copy. Both plates are clear.
2: The plate ending in 031 that's coming back expired 426 on the 22 Honda. That ran out of Live Oak.

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0: 6 boy Sam X-ray 453 on a blue Lexus with 1.
1: All right, copy. And your plate's coming back clear. Registration is current through 1126 on an 08 Lexus, last of Paul Matisak.
0: Okay.

0: Do you have two case number? Case number is 6307-6307.
1: Can you go ahead and start A1 for the Honda, please?
0: It was already ordered.

0: 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I'll take 247.
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0: It's going to be the same male subject from the UFO check earlier in 3.
1: How far?

Charles 41 on a welfare check call at Laguna Park in Franklin for a BMA that was walking in and out of traffic. Last seen Laguna near Jack in the Box.

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1: Good.
0: Cut 4, Mary. Ocean Adam 940. She's not back in a Toyota.
1: It's coming back clear. Registration is current as of, correction, expired as of 7 of 24 in a 2000 Toyota SH Autosac.

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2: 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How'd it go?
3: 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Texas, Robert William Nora 3279. It's going to be a white Ford Transit.

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1: Yes.
0: 7 Mary Charles Edward 644 on a Saturn with 1.
1: I copy.

0: Trustee DeWine, clear spared 1-2 of 2609 Saturn. Has a release at a Sacramento left of Holland.
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0: All right, copy. Can you show me how to stop that vehicle at Atkins and Terror 10?

Boylum, and then 12-0 .415 complaint. At McDonald's, 6612 Folsom Auburn. 3-4 BMA, yelling and screaming at people, wearing a brown or gray shirt and shorts.

Square expired December of 2020, has a P&O on file from 2021 on an 07 Acura with a Penny Master file to last of Chapman or Davis out of North Highlands.

0: Charles Papa Mama, take that info call.
1: Charles 5-1, I copy. 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
1: Thank you.
0: Javi, can you meet us on this call, please?

Charles 5-1 with 2 Charles, Parkin and Charles 2-1 to that an assault just occurred, beat 5 at 9464 Oakley Way. It's going to be the RP's dad fighting with his son. They're stating dad hit him in the face. They're requesting medical as well. 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
1: I copy. I copy the plate 12105E Edward 3.

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0: northbound on Stone Brook, passing Misty River.
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0: 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Central 514 info dot plate via real time is coming back clear, expired 131.26 to a 2010 Ford. Has a RIP on file 49 of 26 and a pending to the last of Fisher out of Sacramento.
1: Charles 31, I'm en route to the address.
0: Hi, copy.

0: Charles 31. I'm arriving. I'll be out with one.
1: I copy. Charles 31. He's going to be queer, not known. He has an expired DL that's pending automated app.
2: Thanks.

0: 21, UTO, Folsom Crossing.
1: Jafar.
2: Charles 21.
1: Charles 31.
2: The hand injury is already pre-existing. He's requesting medical to come check him out. Right. He is currently wearing a cast.
1: I copy. Information, no code.
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0: Charles 31, I'll take 9201 back, and I will be conducting a welfare check at the listed address.
1: I copy. It's a back Charles 31. B34860 Sparrow Sage.
0: Charles, how about Joshua?
1: I copy.

0: if the 13 units are back on a non-injury collision that occurred at Franklin and Laguna. It's going to be involving two black pickups. Both have pulled into the Jack in the Box parking lot.
1: CSO 52, you can dispatch me.

41 and 21 is Sarno 415. I skip the ladies, 191 Blue Ravine. It's going to be for a customer that walked out and didn't pay. He's now in a verbal with one of the employees. We have BMA gray hair, about 40.

0: teens that were yelling, help me, for approximately 10 to 15 minutes. One's going to be a VMJ, approximately 7 to 10, wearing a yellow and orange t-shirt. The second VMJ, 14 to 15, dreads and a ponytail, white shirt, blue jeans, and an electric scooter. The VFJ, 12 to 14, here in a ponytail, black shirt. The RP lost visual of them. Unit F, Charles 4-1 for the well check.
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0: 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It's a Toyota Avalon with one board.
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1: Go ahead.
2: D. David, 477-1504, last of Littleton versus Daryl WMA, Orangeville.
1: Number.

0: 11, I'm a 12.
1: Shepherd. Boy, 12. Last of Littleton, first of Daryl, is going to be known. He's showing restraint in a served elder or adult restraining order. He's otherwise clear. His DL's coming back. Suspended, revoked, good service.
2: Copy.
1: And boy 12.
2: Possibly 10-11. No, nothing on your own.
1: Negative 10-11, he is showing informal and KPF for 166.4, but no terms listed.
2: Copy, thanks.
1: I'm not copying this table.

0: PTC 29 1 right now. Verbal. Go ahead. Boy, Edward, Robert, Robert, Yellow, Person Brunel, Victor, Edward, Robert, Nora, Edward, 713-74, on air.
1: Chester.
2: Twenty-one, you're running by number.
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2: Yellow 478-1809, about the Dominguez, yeah.
1: Yeah.
3: Boy 32, Richard.
2: Yes.
3: Left of Raspberry 71374 is known Clear Valley.

0: 421 returns on Dominguez.
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0: 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He is restrained and has served DVRO. He does have drove on file. He's otherwise clear none.

0: 10-5 on Prince London. 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
1: That's match.
0: Back up.
2: Prince Valve Command.
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2: 10-4, thank you.

0: Seat 1 pending verbal 415. It's going to be at the Able Pet Clinic on Laguna Main.
1: Charles, I think you can put me on that.
0: Charles 11, I copy. It's going to be a WMA, balding, black shirt, shorts, associated to a white sedan, unknown plate that's parked in the parking lot yelling at people. And it's about Charles 11.
2: 4, you're
0: Charles 4, I copy.

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0: 9, Sam, Boy, Nora, 950.
1: Returning clerk expired July of 25 with a pending dated August of this year to A. Lassov Roth out of Folsom.
0: Copy. I'll be 1196 on that vehicle. The Toma and the Crossing. I got two on board.

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0: 41-27-29 on 2, Benjamin Dubey. Go ahead. First, Lassup Webster, William Edward Boy, Sam Tom Edward Robert, for the Ethan Cummings spelling, 29-2000, break.
1: Charles, that won't be helpful.

0: Go wait here a second. Class of Newton, Nora Edward William, Tom Ocean Nora, Adam Lincoln Lincoln Edward Nora, First of Dakari, Zebra Ever, correction, Zebra Adam, King Adam, Robert Ida, 4202.
1: Pepper.
2: Boy 41.
0: Good.
2: Lasta Webster is going to be clear. He's showing restraint in a served CPO. Protected is a last of Dylan, first of Ethan. He's otherwise clear.
3: Boy 12, 28, out of Oregon.
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0: Good.
2: I did find an informal for Webster under a different date of birth. It's for 24MC2. However, no terms listed in QPS.
0: Copy.
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2: He's on informal probation for PC484A Adam, PC166 Charles 1, PC273.5A Adam, and PC245 Adam 4. He's otherwise clear, none issued.
0: Copy, is that searchable?
2: Stand by, let me confirm.

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1: 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I got a firm on the 245, formal supervised search call. Copy, state of records, exit for search. 10-4.
2: Boy 12, can you run an informational 2729 by number, please?
1: Go ahead.
2: Y-Yellow 530-4394, last of Caldwell Hannon, person Austin, 312-2000.
1: I copy. Trust that one you can disregard.

0: Matoma and Scott, on Scott. 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
1: Count 4. Employee 32 and 21, a VRP advises that she was on the phone with her brother and he fell and now he's not responding. He had recent medical history back in April.

0: 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Show me codes to get further.
1: Tenbar, we don't have any further. Did you want us to contact maintenance?
0: Copy.
1: 32, same traffic. 10-4.

0: 32, have we been able to get in contact with maintenance yet?
1: We're still trying.
0: Copy.
2: Charles 51 in unit to back on a suspicious vehicle. Popeyes at 9685 East Stockton Boulevard. Camilla Green, Toyota 4Runner, 4 Lincoln, King William 112 in the parking lot. There was a subject that was in the vehicle that was yelling at everybody. The advice possible H&S. Charles 51 further, WMA 40 to 50, blonde hair, white and gray shirt. Charles 41, I copy you attached.

0: and units on the welfare check. 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I tried calling him and there was no answer.
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0: Charles 11, your status, you're in emergency mode.
1: 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Yeah,
0: I copy. 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

0: to our new place.
1: Can I five?
2: 90 Sam Roberts, 328 on the Kia.
1: I copy.
3: Are you doing maintenance and letting us in?
1: Yeah. Current 26 Kia is coming back to the last of Martin out of Elk Grove.
3: He's responsive.
4: 10-4, does he need medics?
3: Abram.
4: 10-4.
0: Two more police, please.
1: Abram, go ahead.
0: Yes, radar, please. For Henry Union 4340. And it would be attached to a second plate when ready.
1: Just to confirm, because it sounded like there was wind, Henry Union 4340.
2: 4 Henry, Union 4340. That'd be a trailer plate.
1: Hi, copy. Go ahead with the next.
2: We'll be attached to 8 Victor, Union David 118 on Ford. And then the engine 76, and they'll be clearing. Non injury.
1: Hi, copy. Did you want revest on the additional plate?
2: Anonymous flagged.

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0: Eastbound Laguna approaching Laguna Park, most western.
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0: 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I got Honda 21.
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Has a rip on file 9/22 of 25 and a pending loss of Scott out of Sacramento.

0: Charles 419, unit to VAC. Beat 2 on a juvenile 415 behind 5923 Laguna Vale Way. There's going to be some J's behind the residence on e-bikes yelling and throwing glass and plastic bottles at squirrels.
1: Eleven, good boy.

0: Charles 5-1, Charles 3-1, B5 noise disturbance, Rancho Grande Court, no go foreign.
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0: 0706 278.
1: 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The RP is going to be available by phone for this.
0: Charles 11, I copy.
2: Charles 41, 283.
1: Charles 41, I copy the loitering call. Charles 2, if you can have Charles 41 for the loitering call. It's going to be on Civic Center Drive.

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1: 44, Kipper. 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

0: employees 21 and 32 to start for a TC, not injury. It's going to be 709 Moore Way. The caller is advising that his neighbor had backed his vehicle into his house via blue Honda CRV.
1: 41, I can take advice.
0: 10-4, we're still gathering info.

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1: Both males.
0: We'll add them to the call.
1: Copy, thank you. And we're code forward to standing by for their parents to arrive.
0: Copy, go for it.

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0: Bye, Coffee.

0: Can you show me back in Rochester High School for another 415? There's 4 or 5 people involved at the front gate.
1: I copy. School 30, are you going to need additional units, or is School 55 going with you?
0: No, I think School 62 is just about to go on scene. I'll advise any updates that he gives me. I mean, right now, the fuel should be sufficient.

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0: Thanks, John Sam 718 on Nissan, program related.
1: So far.
2: Beat for it, Bashkiran Brevent Way. It's going to be six kids in the bed of a truck that's been circling the neighborhood. Silver pickup, unknown plate. George 12, I copy attached. George 42 as well.

0: Beat one verbal 415 at Sky Zone on Dwight.
1: George Hall, I'll take 293.
0: I copy. It's going to be over the RP's 11-year-old son. He had some balls thrown at him and some x-rays were kicking him. RP contacted one of the parents involved and they became confrontational. Head back, George 12. George 11, I copy you attached. He's also requested medical to check his son out.

And 4 to 5 E bike juveniles in the area of Silverhorn and Province Lane. Callers advising they're not being careful. They're in the roadway and on their cell phone. No further. False Michler.

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1: Give it to me, I'll give her a call.
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0: 11, David, respond cost at Joy for Jay's playing on the railroad track.
1: I copy, Sherman route.

or it's going to be for a WMA that's sitting on the bench in front of the theaters, described as a WMA early 30s, wearing a gray hoodie with a sports jacket over it and dark pants. He has a large duffel bag with something large and pointing inside. The RP thought that it may look like a rifle or something similar.

0: 2, I'm closer and in route already, if you want to clear one of those units.
1: Well, I'll try to

0: Sam 7 confirming David watches clear briefing.
1: Confirm.
0: 10-4. David 21 and 31, you start for this welfare check at East Natoma and LV's. RP advising that both of her parents have dementia and apparently they jumped out of the car. We're still trying to gather.
2: David 31 cops.
0: 10-4.
3: 21 cops.

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And one of them is wearing a red top and blue jeans.

0: George 51, George 52, on an alarm robbery at Popeyes, 9685 East Harkin Boulevard.
1: Sam 15, I copy call.
0: Copy. It's going to be multiple.
2: On foot, trying to get them back to the vehicle. Sounds like they're trying to hide from her.

0: What, at 1154, the old fire station, or Firestone tires near JCPenney?
1: Sir.
0: 6 Edward X-ray Nora 745, correction, 754 on a gray Toyota.
1: It's clear expired June of this year on an 08 Toyota with the release of liability to the first of Solomon out of Sacramento.
0: Okay.

0: 32, I'm out with him.
1: Jennifer.
2: Jennifer, when I copy, me and Charles want to just walk through. Everybody else in council?
0: Good. Baker, I'm not seeing anything, sure.
1: Jennifer. Manager is going to be first of J.
3: Hello, and David, did you copy the updated description on the subject?
4: I copy.
3: Super.
5: Adam 27, close call 86, QA.
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George 22, George 42, LPO in custody. Is the subject and the LPO office refusing to give their info?

0: 32, can you 29-1 verbal?
1: Go ahead.
0: Left of Houston, Yellow Adam, Sam Ida, Nora King, Yellow. First of Maxon, Mary Adam, King Sam, Ida Nora, 715-98 on the mail.

0: Wait, didn't you? Are you clear to tell him to marry times two?
1: Yeah.
0: Let's get two in KPF. One's for 1,000 for PC602 and another one's for 1,000 for PC5948 Adam. The first name's spelled a little bit different, but appears to be the same. It's Mary, Adam, King, Sam, Item, Mary. There's a picture in KPF if you want to take a look. Still checking WPS.
1: Copy. I'll take a look. Are those checkable?

Voi dirige. The rest of his WPS is clear. He's 27, expired, and we'll have to call the jail to see if these are citable, because there's some judges' remarks

0: 747, red Tesla.
1: Clear current May 2027 on a 2022 Tesla to west of Villa Lobos Estrada out of Sacramento.
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0: 就说快上。二上。我上跟朋友说车。
1: 看。
0: 9 Tom, I had a boy 4-7-7 on the Dodge.

0: Boy 15 with Boy 46 for the law call on Oak Brook.
1: Thank you.

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Opened the door to a gold vehicle and was yelling at the occupant.

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The male was yelling at a female inside the vehicle. He's now calmed down, and they're trying to figure out if... And he's now advising that it's his mom in the car, and she let him get into the car with him. It's a gold vehicle, 6 Paul, George Lincoln, 885.

George 22 and 41, the RP does not believe PD was needed any longer. 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

0: George 22 and George 41. 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We did not get a DOT, but they do live on Coppola. Mom is going to be the RO of the vehicle. And per last call for service with Mom, she has a restraining order. It's unknown if this is going to be one and the same. Case number is 3338. 3338.
1: Okay, thank you.

0: 41, copy plan. Go ahead. 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Paul Ocean, Paul Sam, Charles David Ida.
1: Flight 41, that's showing cleared expired June of this year. This is a pending dated back in December 25 on a 08 Cadillac out of Fair Oaks.
0: Copy. Can you show me what's that vehicle behind Century?
1: 10-4.

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1: Go ahead.
0: Eastbound 50, short of East Bay. It's on a black Lexus sedan. We should play in a second.
1: Copy.
0: Base arrow, it's a black Lexus.

K-41 showing clear expired in 2024 on an 06 Lexus with the pending date of July of this year out of Diamond Springs.

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1: Copy. Data 31041 is Star Knot 44, just occurred at Handy Family Park, 1560 Cabot Drive. The RP on the phone advising that there was a subject that was selling a iPhone at a location. It sounds like the suspect handed the victim was purchasing a phone, and the suspect took the money and took off without giving him the phone associated with the white sedan. We're still trying to gather further. The RP does have, or the victim does have a video of the vehicle, but we're unable to read the plate. Suspect is a WMA, 28, brown hair, white Nike jacket. Last seen northbound on Cabot from that location.

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1: Roger.
2: 80.
0: Resident at 7674 Pratt Avenue is advising that the residence to the right of their location, a female may have gone into the backyard. RP confirmed with the resident who is not home that the female was not supposed to be there.
2: Tempor. 80 copies.
0: That actual homeowner is calling now.

0: going to be a female subject named Lauren Phillips, 6282-54131. She does have 2 1030 M Marys. Total bill is $12,000. One's for 23152, the other is 602 M Marys.
1: So she's a known subject?
0: She is known to the resident who is not home, and they're advising she should not be there.
2: Street.
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1: Have you played contact clear and current on a 2020 Toyota out of Sacramento to Los Angeles, Edwards?
2: Female also has a 1030 Marietta Placer County for $273.5, $7,500 bail, and went out of Santa Cruz for FTA on a 1030 MRA for $14,600 bail.

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2: Jacinto.
1: Copy that.
0: 9 out of Fall Boy, 503.
1: That comes back clear, expired in 2024 with a PNL to an 03 Mercedes out of Sacramento to Las Vegas, Bickner.

0: George 12, can I get this one?
1: Copy, George 12 needs an additional Harbor Point and Laguna Boulevard. George 41 is in route 2.
0: I copy. I'm stable.
1: I'm stable.

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That comes back clear and current on the 2025 Honda. It's leased out to First Pavel out of Hollywood. Does that sound correct? And the leasing office is in Sacramento.

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2: Well, and I'll be out with one, so light rail.
1: 10-4, is it going to be related?
2: Possibly.
1: 10-4. Boy, Tony, are you still in the area?
3: General.
2: Well, now James Collier.
1: Good call. There's a lot of guys. We're going to be behind the Winko with 6 subjects. Copy behind Winko with 6 subjects. Copy. Can we have another unit to start towards? First. George, for you, I'm going to send you that way as cover. Go ahead.
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0: 46 of Subaru is clear current to the 1st of Ian or Nora at that location, and your Nissan comes back out of Placerville west of Morales, Villanueva.
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2: Can you put us out with 4 VMAs by Winnipeg? We're okay.
1: George 11, you were just on the subject stop behind Winco with 6 subjects. Is this going to be the same thing?

0: George 11, is Hodger plate?
1: Got
0: 9, Charles, Nora, Sam, 388 on a Honda.
1: Copy.
2: And that's clear, expired in 2024 on an 04 Honda out of San Jose, Celeste of Wamby. There's a pending master file, Celeste of Gassy out of Santa Clara.

0: 40 and 44, I'm gonna preempt you for a fire assist at 6505 Greenback Lane, 6505 Greenback, apartment number 3. Was originally a medical call. We have prior history with the caller, mental health issues. He's now being uncooperative with fire.
1: 40, we're in route. It's fire here on scene.
0: They are not. They will not respond until we clear it.

0: 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There were multiple voices heard on the phone, but it sounded like he was using those voices.
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David 21 with Ken. I want on a 415 behind Marigold Boutique, 813 Sutter Street. I can hear someone screaming and cursing. Negative visual. Okay, I want so far.

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0: units for Greenback. 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He's about 5 minutes out, and there is a brother that's sleeping upstairs. Stepdad's going to try and see if he can get him to calm him down a little bit.
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0: 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You're now to the well check at Red Oak Square Apartments. 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
1: 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Okay, and we're getting another caller saying he's behind 811 Sutter Street.
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1: 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George 11, I'll be en route to the welfare check. George 4-1, you can cancel.
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Units Boulevard, 23152 per CHP, last seen eastbound, greenback at Auburn Boulevard. White Honda SUV, 9 yellow Victor John 828, comes back clear current off Struce Avenue, Sacramento.

0: David 31, I'm going to send you the 1066. If you start with the 1021, the RP was all over the place.
1: Dave 31, can you turn on that?
0: The call picker is advising you start with the 1021 to get the story. The RP was all over the place.

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1: 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Are they clear to enter?
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0: George 31 doesn't look like there's a permanent plate assigned yet. It comes back to a 2014 Kia out of Sacramento. You have background noise, repeat.
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